0: er bylgjan.
1: Vinsalasta útvarpsstöð landsins.
2: I've heard people say that too much of anything is not good for you, baby. But I don't know about that. There's many times that we've loved and we've shared love and made love. It doesn't seem to me like it's enough.

0: Bylgjan, Bylgjan, Björt og brosandi.
1: I miss knowing what you're thinking and hearing how your day has been. Do you think you can tell me everything, darling?